0: You caved to the pressure. You caved to the Secretary General's obsession with targeting Israel.
1: I'm sorry, but I have to make a point. I have to make a point of order.
0: No, you will be quiet
1: because this is what the
0: chair
1: should be doing.
0: You spoke,
1: I make a point of order. They should not be personal. It should not be personal.
0: You're part of the bullying.
1: I have a point of order.
0: Shame on you.
1: I have a point of order.
0: You spoke, now I speak.
1: I will not walk out.
0: You walk out.
1: We have verified evidence.
0: You're part of this.
1: This is a point of order.
0: You're part of this obsession.
1: No personal attacks.
0: You're part of this obsession.
1: No personal attacks.
2: Excuse me.
3: Excuse
0: you will allow
3: me,
0: me to
3: excellencies.
0: Finish my words.
3: Excuse
1: without
3: me.
1: Personal attacks.
0: You are part of this shameful behavior.
1: No personal attacks.
2: Sorry.
1: No personal attacks.
3: We'll come back
2: let
3: to you.
2: Let him
3: we
2: finish
3: do,
2: and then you have the
3: order.
2: Opportunity to speak. Sorry.
1: No.
0: Shame on you.
2: Let him finish and then everybody will have the opportunity to speak.
0: You work for the UN and you will respect the rules of the UN. Respect the rules of the UN.
3: Ambassador.
0: You will not allow you to bully us. We are a member state
1: you
0: and you
1: no
0: work for the UN and you
1: sir?
0: Will be quiet now. You will be quiet. Shameful.
2: Excuse me.
0: You and your shameful
2: you
0: report.
3: I'm sorry.
1: No personal attack.
2: Sorry
0: I will
2: again.
0: Finish my word.
2: Ambassador,
0: if you don't want to listen,
2: Vanessa,
0: go out.
4: 当地时间20号，伊拉克当地媒体援引该国安全部门消息人士的话报道称，伊拉克国民议会议长海巴特·哈勒布西的住所遭不明无人机袭击。据悉，该无人机当天在海巴特·哈勒布西的住所附近坠毁，并引发火灾，事件未造成人员伤亡或财产损失。
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7: And for us, it's really a great moment for Ukraine, Ukrainians. Yes, we will discuss 5 next very important, also historical steps for Ukraine, 5 next clusters.
6: 对于乌克兰入盟问题，波罗的海国家一直是最坚定的支持者。拉脱维亚总理库尔贝格斯在布鲁塞尔表示，拉脱维亚愿意向乌克兰提供技术支持和谈判经验，并呼吁尽快开启剩余章节谈判。立陶宛和爱沙尼亚长期持类似立场，尽管波兰和乌克兰双方围绕农产品进口等问题曾出现摩擦，但波兰总体支持乌克兰加入欧盟和北约。西欧主要国家态度明显更加谨慎，德国总理默茨近期提出，可在乌克兰正式加入欧盟之前给予其联系成员国地位。这种安排类似于介于候选国和正式成员国之间的过渡机制，允许乌克兰参与部分欧盟政策协调，但不享有正式投票权。法国近年来也多次强调，欧盟需要首先完成自身改革，再讨论大规模扩员问题。比利时首相德维福则明确表示，欧盟应继续坚持基于绩效的扩员原则，乌克兰入盟进程应以改革成果和谈判进展为依据，

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2: 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Now, Apple hasn't said which products get hit, when increases start, or how large they will be, but Counterpoint tells me the component cost hit to Apple could be $200 per phone. Tech Insights, just off the phone with an analyst there, they're looking at what it would take to preserve margins, estimating that Apple may need something closer to a $300 increase on a future Pro model, likely to the iPhone 18 Pro that's expected in September.
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2: Just 3 weeks ago, Israel was added to the Secretary General's blacklist for conflict-related sexual violence. Ms. PattonCaved. You caved. You caved to the pressure. You caved to the Secretary General's obsession with targeting Israel.
3: I'm sorry, but I have to make a point. I have to make a point of order. Because this is what the chair should be doing.
2: You spoke,
3: I make a point of order. They should not be personal. It should not be personal.
2: You're part of the bullying.
3: I have a point of order.
2: Shame on you.
3: I have a point of order.
2: You spoke, now I speak.
3: I will not walk out.
2: You walk out.
3: We have verified evidence.
2: You're part of this.
3: This is a point of order.
2: You're part of this obsession.
3: No personal attack.
2: You're part of this obsession.
3: No personal attack.
4: Excuse me.
2: You will allow me to finish my words.
3: Without personal attack.
2: You are part of this shameful behavior.
3: No personal attack.
4: Sorry, sorry.
3: No personal attack.
5: We'll come back. We'll come back.
4: Let him finish and then you have the opportunity to speak.
3: No.
2: Shame on you.
5: Shame
2: on you.
4: Let him finish and then everybody will have the opportunity to speak.
2: You work for the UN and you will respect the rules of the UN. Respect the rules of the UN.
5: Ambassador,
2: you will not allow you to bully us. We are a member.State you and you work for the UN and you will be quiet now. You will be quiet.
4: Shameful. Excuse me,
2: excuse you and your shameful report.
5: I'm sorry.
3: No personal attack.
4: Sorry again.
2: I will finish my words.
4: Ambassador,
2: if you don't want to listen, go out.
1: 当地时间的18号至19号，欧盟夏季峰会在布鲁塞尔举行。峰会期间，乌克兰总统泽连斯基再次敦促欧盟加快乌克兰入盟谈判进程。不过，随着乌克兰入盟议题进入实质推进阶段，欧盟成员国在扩员节奏、财政负担以及制度改革等问题上的分歧也逐渐显现。
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0: 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I'm from Belgium. And I'm very happy to be here again. I have many stories about it because I was here when there was nothing, not one single building. It was flat. And now we see this magnificent Olympic green.
1: Van Kerkhoven1980年作为高级电气科学工程师来到中国工作。2008年老范受邀担任北京奥运会经济顾问，在奥运筹办期间做了大量协调推动工作，曾荣获中国政府友谊奖。这段为北京奥运会服务的经历是老范最引以为傲的回忆。
0: I went and to all the embassies, to all the chambers of commerce, and I did my talk, talk, talk. And I also developed the strategy on how to do the tendering for the Olympic projects. There were actually 7 or 8 ownership tenders. One was National Stadium, National Swimming Center, the Olympic Village, and so on and so on.
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0: Many countries blame Beijing for spending $35 billion or $37 billion for the Olympics. That is actually not right, because the Beijing has done an Olympics pretty okay in terms of spending money. But what they have done, they have completely modernized the city. They have redone the ring roads, they have restarted doing all the subways. So many things they changed in the city. So the money was not for the Olympics, the money was really to make Beijing a modern city. And I think that was a big success.
1: 在老范看来，奥运会不仅是各国运动员实现光荣和梦想的舞台，更是世界各国人民增进了解、加深友谊的重要平台。在奥林匹克公园西门屹立着一组大型雕塑《运动员之路》，它是由老范和比利时雕塑家向奥组委建议代表比利时送给中国，象征着奥运精神和深厚友谊的礼物。
0: I brought this old picture from 2008 May when the sculpture was officially handed over. And here in the picture you can see myself and my wife standing there, the 5 athletes holding up the 5

0: rings. This is the spot you have to look. If you look from other direction, you cannot see the same.
1: The design, I think, is very interesting.
2: 范克高夫1948年出生在比利时港口小城根特，18岁时凭借优异的成绩考上了比利时最顶尖的根特大学，学习工程专业。
1: My family was of a very modest background. My father was actually a construction worker who made his own construction company. While they always said to me, we cannot help you because our education is very low. You have to do everything yourself. So I must be very grateful for my parents for giving me the chance to become what I am today.
2: 20世纪60-70年代，欧洲工业水平开始高速发展。老范所学的电气工程师专业在当时属于前沿领域，同学们的学习积极性都分外高涨。
1: Engineering studies in my time were really to start from zero to prove something. So it was very, very hard. So what I learned, first of all, was to study very hard the whole year round and also to learn how to learn. So that were the most important messages I had.
2: 毕业后的几年里，老范作为工程师曾前往多个国家参与过项目工程，积累了丰富的业务经验。与此同时，中国开始实行改革开放政策。1985年，老范所在的公司接到了一个来自中国的项目，要引进一套比利时电机到河南平顶山建设发电站。
1: We built a complete power plant, which means that the treatment of the coal, the furnaces, the boilers, then the alternators, everything was delivered from Belgium. So we were like jumping into a fast-going river. We jumped in it and we had to swim with the river, you know. So this is why we...tried all kinds of imports of technologies to set up joint ventures and things like that. Of course, we felt like we are doing things together with our Chinese friends to develop the country.
2: 通过这次合作，老范也意识到当时的中国需要引进国外先进的技术，而外资企业也需要进入当时的中国。这种互利互惠的模式是未来发展的趋势。
1: So that time, of course, the industry in China in the early 80s was way behind the international levels. And many Chinese engineers were very interested to learn more. But in 20 years, the level of the Chinese industry went higher, higher, higher. And you can look today where we stand after 40 years that I have witnessed. It's a huge, huge difference.
2: 最让老范引以为傲的，他是北京登记在册的第一个比利时居民，在2008年获得中国永久居留证，2026年是他在中国定居的第46年。老范喜欢拍照，他家里珍藏着几百张老照片、老票证，这些收藏记录了中国改革开放以来在经济、文化、基础建设等方面的发展变化。
1: This is, for example, in the early 80s, the Flemish Ballet that came to perform in Beijing, the Great Hall of the People. It was really exceptional, was very fortunate.I could attend all this. For example, memories of all the hotels I stayed. This is the Beijing Hotel with a very old picture and still here the Do Not Disturb sign from the Beijing Hotel. So many, many memories collected. It's like a museum. When you look back 40 years, it's really dramatic changes. I must say honestly, I liked the time.That time was very pleasant, very nice to be here.
2: 上世纪80年代，整个社会都呈现出欣欣向荣的面貌，老范也感受到了活力和机遇，也越来越喜欢在北京的生活。1987年，老范在一次朋友聚。

0: 会上认识了中国姑娘孙冰。
1: She was different from the other people, and it was kind of amusing because the beginning when we knew each other, discussion was very difficult because she didn't talk English, my Chinese was zero, and she was always running around with this little small dictionary, it was like big like this, red, with a plastic red cover, I think you know that. We had like a communication very easy, while our languages were a problem, we understood each other very easy.
0: 在中国组建了家庭，看好中国未来的发展，老范在中国扎下了根儿。上世纪九十年代，老范参与了上海地铁三号线等重大项目的建设，他多次担任国际经济顾问，为来华外商提供交流协调工作。因为在经贸领域做出的突出贡献，老范在2004年被授予北京长城友谊奖，2005年荣获外国人在华最高荣誉中国政府友谊奖。
1: There's no place in the world that has changed so much in such a short time. Rail transportation.Nobody comes even close to China. So you look at technology, wise, infrastructure, electricity, telecommunications, everything. There has been a tremendous evolution.
0: 老范早就过了退休的年纪，但他依然每天都很忙。定时会参加各种促进中国和其他国家之间关系的交流活动。
1: You come, I show you. You see, this is the picture when we had our 8th anniversary of the old China hands. It was in June 2021. It's really the old-fashioned type.Coming together, not people sitting on the mobile or giving speeches. No, people just sit down, they enjoy the food, they talk with each other. So I also try every time a little bit to mix the people in a different way so they can meet.
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1: I've been working with China more than 40 years. And of course you could say, oh, you have done a lot for China. But also I can say China has done a lot for me. I think that here in China I have had professional opportunities that maybe I could never have had.In another place.
0: 在老中国通俱乐部活动现场，老范常常遇到自己的一位老朋友，他就是来自斯里兰卡的拉贾。和老范一样，他也在中国生活了40多年，也亲历了中国改革开放以来的现代化建设。这里是拉贾的书房，拉贾用一些照片记录下了他在中国的经历。
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0: 拉贾，1953年5月出生于斯里兰卡贾夫纳一个条件优渥的家庭。拉贾的爷爷曾是斯里兰卡的海事军官，父亲是一名会计。在拉贾4岁时，中国和斯里兰卡建立了外交关系，拉贾也从家人那里开始逐渐了解中国。
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